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0: 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Mixing up a storm, brewing up a tornado.
1: Having an abundance of platonic relationships, reminiscent of my man, Mike Plato. I was

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0: 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Kini Megadisc hadir di Galeria Golf Citraland H1 nomor 21 Surabaya dengan nomor telepon 081-2600-11755.
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as it is in heaven. Give us this day our daily bread, and forgive us our trespasses, as we forgive those who trespass against us. And lead us not into temptation, but deliver us from evil. 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Amen.